Life 100.7. All right, you and I are just 24 hours from the weekend, and I am so excited. Happy Thursday. I'm Ben. Thanks so much for hanging out with me. Here's Casting Crowns. I could stay.

Hey, if you love big name artists like Third Day, Chris Tomlin, or Toby Mac, well, mark your calendar for November 20th because they're all coming to Lincoln, lifeomaha.com for tickets.

0: Life 100.7. That was Chris Tomlin with How Good It Is. I'm Ben, and summer trips are the best. But, you know, getting to your destination is usually pretty rough if you're driving. But in my opinion, long road trips can be just as much fun as the trip itself. All you got to do is make sure you take your time, which I know sounds backwards. Normally you want to be done driving as soon as possible, but I took a trip to Mount Rushmore a while back, and my wife and I planned strategic stops to make sure the trip was all the more fun. And wacky roadside attractions are the perfect way to do it. See, look up Carhenge in western Nebraska. It's like Stonehenge, but with cars for some reason. That's where we stopped on our way, and it was the perfect distraction from realizing that we still had another couple of hours left of our trip.
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0: 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That was Brandon Lake with Gratitude. And you did it! Congratulations if you graduated this year. You've got tons of, you know, big milestones ahead, maybe a few challenges in between, but God has your future laid out for you. And honestly, that's super excited. And know that your Life 100.7 family believes in, you know, whatever big things are going to come next for you in your life. Again, congratulations, grad, and all of class of 2026.
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0: 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Hey, Ben. And all right, with road trip season basically here, let's be honest, getting to your destination can be the worst part of any trip. 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And you can't just have one snack either. You want something salty and you want something sweet. See, my wife and I both choose our favorites, and we get both, you know, both my favorites, her favorites, and that way we can share. My favorite right now is beef jerky for salty and those cinnamon flavored pretzels for sweet. It honestly makes the trip feel that much more doable.
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0: For as long as I can remember, I've struggled to fully understand the depths of God's grace and the reality that it truly is a free gift. Hey, this is Matthew West, and this is the story behind my song, Good. I get it all twisted, and I think if I do enough good stuff, then maybe, just maybe, I'll be good enough for grace. But this is what Paul said in Romans 11, verse 6. And since it is through God's kindness, then it is not by their good works, for in that case, God's grace would not be what it really is, free and undeserved. So I hope that when you listen to this song, you remember you're not loved because you're worthy. You're loved because he's good.
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Hey, quick PSA if you're headed camping sometime this summer. Check the weather of where you're going. Once I went camping in 100-degree weather, was not fun.

0: 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That was Mercy Me with I Can Only Imagine. 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

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All right, it's just past 9 p.m., but if you're still looking to, you know, slow down your day, don't worry, you still have the chance to reconnect with God and just breathe. It's Johnny Diaz.

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You're not going to want to miss this concert coming up. It's got Third Day, Chris Tomlin, and Toby Mac all coming to Lincoln November 20th. 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

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Praise is the beauty of a Christian. What wings are to a bird, what fruit is to the tree, what the rose is to the thorn, that is praise to a child of God. It's Lauren Daigle.

0: Life 100.7. That was Lauren Daigle with Let It Be a Hallelujah. I'm Ben, and have you ever heard of those right song at the right time moments? Well, that is all God. God knows exactly what's in your heart and what you need to hear when. But if you want to help keep shape the sound of the station, you know, choose the songs that you hear on Life 100.7, well, then you can join the music team. 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
1: 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Hey, I'm Ben, and sadly, it's time for me to head out this evening, but I do want to leave you with a little bit of encouragement before I do head out, and that is simply this, that, yeah, you and I are going to face lots of struggles in this life. We're going to face many hardships. That's not the encouragement part. The encouraging part is that Jesus Christ has already won the battle against death. At the end of this life, you and I have hope, and so long as you and I follow him. I'll leave you tonight with Philippians 3:14 that says, I press on toward the goal for the prize of the upward call of God in Christ Jesus. See you next time.
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2: 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Somebody like you. 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
3: Can the things you own actually satisfy you? Hi, I'm Rob West with a Faith and Finance Minute. Scripture makes it clear possessions aren't the problem. In fact, 1 Timothy 6:17 says, God richly provides us with everything for our enjoyment. But here's the tension. Things make terrible saviors. It's like Paul David Tripp once said, a desire for a good thing becomes a bad thing when that desire becomes a ruling thing. The issue isn't what we have, it's what we trust. Enjoyment says, thank you, Lord. Dependence says, I need this to be okay. And that's where materialism begins. 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
3: 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But after I gave my life to Jesus, my wanter changed." He said, "Now I wanted to please God and follow Him." Has your wanter changed? An easy way to tell if you've truly been saved is to look at what you want. If you still long for sin and its passing pleasures, chances are you haven't really been born again. 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It's only in Jesus that our wanter gets changed. In Him you will find real hope.
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2: Happy morning. Hey, it's Nick with you because Lindsay is, she's still out of the office, but she will be back next week. Hopefully your morning started off well. It's a little bit drizzly, which was really nice because I had forgotten to turn off my sprinklers. And so I get a double watering. It's those adult things that you forget to do because you're busy and tired and had to do the dishes and clean up the restroom and take care of your laundry all in the same night while your wife had to do some stuff late and couldn't be there to help out. And your son was wondering, Dad, when's my computer going to be fixed? Yeah, that's just the life of being a parent and an adult. Hopefully you're looking forward to your weekend. You got some great plans. However, your weekend's looking at starting. Let's start it the best way possible by going to God in prayer. Father, thank you. Thank you for those moments where we can just look over the blessings that we have, the blessings that I can do my laundry, that I can do dishes. We have food. We have comfort. We have warmth. But Lord, most of all, we have you and your grace. In the midst of all those things that can be taken away, you will never leave us. Father, I pray I would remember that in all things, that I would cling to that. And then in the midst of the stuff that hurts, each one of us would say, God, I know you're here. Please let me know you're here. Father, we are so grateful for all that you've given, for all that you have. And we ask for these things in Jesus' name. Amen.

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0: some Colton Dixon. That's Up and Up here on Life 100.7. Hi, I'm Nick. Lindsay's out still. She'll be back next week so we can have some more fun. We can harass her with the dad jokes and everything like that. Man, this time of year, if you've graduated, congratulations. You made it. A long process right there. I know that feeling, graduating from high school and college and then having kids graduate as well. And it's amazing. Congratulations on all you've done. And just remember, God is with you. He is with you in all these things, all these plans. I know from my own experience, my plans when I was that age didn't pan out the way I thought they would, but God came through every single time. Your Life 100.7 family is praying for you, and we're just super proud of you. Congrats, graduates.
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0: Bit of freaking country here on Life 100.7. Professor Nick is with you. It's about time for class, isn't it? All right, Dad Joke 101 is in session. I got my notebook here. Hopefully your trapper keepers are all set. Your folder is all ready to take some notes on today's classic dad joke. Maybe you've heard this one before. It's great to pull out anytime that you need it at maybe an Italian restaurant. Somebody's making spaghetti. This is the perfect dad joke for it. What do you call a fake noodle? Huh, you've probably heard this one, right? It's an impasta. It's not a real one. It's an impasta.
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0: I wrote this song during a time when I felt completely lost. This is Zach Williams, and this is the story behind my new song, Wait For Me. I've been walking through life trying to figure out everything on my own, carrying things I should have laid down years ago. And the more I tried, the harder the road got. One day I finally looked up and prayed, God, I need some direction. And what struck me was realizing he had never left. He was just there patiently waiting for me to turn around. Every detour, every stumble, every mile, every time I walked in the wrong direction, he kept guiding me back. The song is a reminder that even when we take the long way home, God still waits for us.
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0: Hey, it's Nick with you on Life 100.7 and one of our favorite Fridays. Lindsay's not here, but that's okay. We can still have some.
1: It's New Music Friday.
0: That's right. We're having some New Music Friday with a new one from We the Kingdom. It's called Rescue Me. A nice little fun jam getting you going each and every morning. So right here is We the Kingdom telling you a little bit about their new song, Rescue Me.
2: Y'all, we just want to give you a melody to put to an age-old story of David and Goliath. What's up, guys? This is We the Kingdom, and this is the story behind our song, Rescue Me. Man, he had some crazy faith, and it's amazing what God can do. We just pray that this song will be a huge encouragement to you guys to know that whatever giants you're facing out there are not impossible to fall to the ground in God's name.
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4: 6:45 this morning. Looking at your traffic, there's an accident blocking the left lane of I-80 westbound at 84th Street. It's causing stop-and-go traffic all the way to 42nd Street. Watch that spot, but the rest of your drive is looking really nice.

0: Things always come full circle in our lives. Life 100.7. Hey, it's Nick with you. Lindsay is out till next week. And you made me think, well, what are you talking about, Nick? Things coming full circle in life. Well, I had some trouble sleeping this week, so I looked up online how to get better rest. And the tips that they give are exactly what you and I would tell kids to get to sleep. Right? Like one of the tips, a regular sleep schedule. Honey, it's bed. You know, you can't do that. It's bedtime. You got to get to bed right now. That's one of the tips right there, as well as don't overstimulate yourself ahead of bedtime. Honey, don't roughhouse with the kids. You're going to overstimulate them. They're going to listen to music that calms you. No, honey, we're not going to listen to that. We're going to listen to our bedtime music right there. All of it was stuff that we tell kids. So the premise is be a grown up, act like a kid at bedtime, or no, be responsible like we tell our kids to be at bedtime.
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Life 100.7. How's it going? I'm Nick. Lindsay's out. She'll be back next week. Listening to some Micah Tyler for you this morning. Get you up and going. It's Even Then.

0: Phil Wickham here on Life 100.7, singing Homesick for Heaven. Hey, it's Nick with you. Lindsay is out till next week, which means no judge for Morning Scramble. So we're not going to be playing Morning Scramble today, but that's okay. You'll get another chance next week to play. It gives me also a break so I can study and get prepared for it. Thank you for all that you do for Life 100.7, for your prayers for the ministry. 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
0: 7:20 this morning, and that accident is still blocking the left lane of I-80 westbound at 84th Street. But the stop-and-go traffic is growing. It's backed up all the way to I-480 right now. So watch that spot of I-80 and enjoy your morning drive.

0: Elevation Worship leading some dancing around the kitchen table this morning on Life 100.7. Hi, I'm Nick. Lindsay is out till next week, which means no morning scramble, but that's all right. With the weekend coming, what do you do to prep for it? Like, maybe you've got a project you got to get together and you got to put up there, or maybe you just like to go into the weekend knowing, you know what, the vacuuming, the dusting, all that's already done. That way I can just focus on making the kids do their chores and take care of their stuff, or I can relax, or I can do whatever. So what are your pre-weekend preparations? What do you usually do to get ready for your weekend? I'd love to hear. 402-342-5424.
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1: 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Hopefully your weekend's not going to get completely rained out. I think the storms end after tomorrow morning, so we'll be all right. Here's a little bit of Josiah Queen.

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0: That's Ann Wilson here on Life 100.7. She's singing God's Story. Hey, Lindsay is out till next week, so it's just me, Lonely Nick, here with you. But I am very excited. Okay, coming up, get your calendar out. Pull it up on your phone. Look at the calendar on the wall. Circle November 20th. Because Life 100.7 is welcoming November 20th at the Pinnacle Bank Arena in Lincoln, Chris Tomlin, Toby Mac, and Third Day on Tour Live. Three incredible artists. They're all under the same roof. So, yes, get all your 90s stuff back out because this is what it feels like to me. Do you love Toby Mac? You love Chris Tomlin? You love Third Day? Or maybe you're not familiar with any of those artists? Look it up. It's going to be a great show. So invite your family, get your friends together, purchase your tickets right now, lifeomaha.com or on the Life 100.7 app. And I hope to see you at the show.
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6: 7:43 this morning. Got a slowdown on I-80 westbound between I-480 and 60th Street. But that's all I'm seeing that you need to worry about. So enjoy the drive.

0: That's Mr. Blessing Offer here on Life 100.7 singing Lift Me Up. Nick with you. Lindsay's out till next week. And I was wondering, as you're heading into your weekend, like there's stuff I put on my list. Okay, I got to get this prepped before the weekend hits, get it taken care of. Now, Paula, if you're planning for a weekend, just like a normal weekend, what type of stuff do you need to get done or think about as you head into it?
1: A normal weekend, I'm always thinking about, what am I going to cook on Sunday?
0: Mm.
1: The gang, my kids always come over for after church. We go to church, and they come over for dinner. Oh, what are we going to do? You know, what am I going to cook?
0: Yep.
1: You know, that's the big thing, you know.
0: Yep, that makes sense. If you're going to have a bunch of people over, do I have everything I need going into the weekend?
1: Yeah, do I have to go to the store, or do I have it at home?
0: Yeah, or can I ask them to bring it? That's always the catch right there. So if you are just going into a normal weekend, what do you need to make sure you got done before you hit it? Either to relax, or we got to get this taken care of.
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Happy morning. I'm Nick with you on Life 100.7. Lindsay's out till next week. Hoping you have a wonderful weekend. I mean, it is Friday morning after all. Here's Mercy Me singing Even If.

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0: A big old congratulations to all the graduates out there. Hey, Life 100.7. I'm Nick. Lindsay's out till next week. But we want to say congratulations. It's the season right now for all of that. And maybe you finish college, or it was high school, or it's preschool to kindergarten, whichever it is. Congratulations on what you've achieved. And as you move forward, just know God's with you in the midst of it. Doubt your doubts. Believe your beliefs. Cling to the truth that God loves you. He is there for you, and he will never leave you. We're super proud of you. Good job, graduates.
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0: Jeremy Camp on Life 100.7 singing No Survivors. I'm Professor Nick, just in time for school. Time for Dad Joke 101. Student teacher Lindsay is out getting some extra education. She needed some extra classes on Dad Joke 101. And today is a perfect day for a rain dad joke. It was raining this morning. It's supposed to rain, I think, overnight as well. And so that's important. So when is it going to rain money? Well, when there's a change in the weather, because they get like money coming down. Get it?
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0: It's 8:22. Traffic is looking good right now. I'm not seeing any slowdowns, accidents, or things that you need to worry about as you're driving around this morning.

Hey, it's Nick with you here on Life 100.7. Lindsay's out till next week, but that's okay. Matt Maher's newest song is playing right now. Here's Gonna Be All Right.

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2: 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We just pray that this song will be a huge encouragement to you guys to know that whatever giants you're facing out there are not impossible to fall to the ground in God's name.
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2: 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And like you, I call myself a Christian too. And if we're honest, sometimes that word can feel more like a label than a life. Because following Jesus isn't just something we say, it's someone we

0: know, someone we walk with, someone who meets us right where we are. 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Jesus said, "I am the way, the truth, and the life." And that life is for you right now, not when you've got it all figured out. 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

0: Great are you, Lord. That's One Sonic Society here on Life 100.7. How's it going? I'm Nick. Lindsay's out till next week. I want you to gather everybody together. 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It's going to be at the Pinnacle Bank Arena in Lincoln. Toby Mac, Chris Tomlin, and Third Day, three amazing artists all together on one stage on one night right here. And I'm very excited. Third Day is one of my favorite bands of all time. Plus, Chris Tomlin is amazing. And Toby Mac is, of course, amazing coming back to our area. Again, November 20th. 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

How's your Friday morning so far? Hey, I'm Nick on Life 100.7. Lindsay, don't worry, she's going to be back next week. Here's Elevation Worship singing Same God.

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0: Chris Tomlin, how good it is here on Life 100.7. Nick with you, hanging out. Lindsay's going to be back next week with me. Right now, we're looking at the weekend, right? I mean, it's Friday. It's what you do. What do you do to prep yourself to get ready for the weekend? Are there specific things that you do? I like to try and have a good chunk of the chores done, like the bathrooms clean, vacuuming done, most of the dishes taken care of, unless people are hoarding them in their bedrooms. I'm thinking of you, teenager, who is doing that still to this day. But it helps your weekend, right? You can go into it with a little less stress. And if you have big projects you have to take care of, like I may have to do some cleaning of the garage, it makes it easier. I don't have to worry about all those little stuff. And when I'm done with the garage, I can relax with my wife, Kim, or hang out with the family and not have to worry about it.
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1: 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It comes from God.

Have your way. It's Katie Nicole on Life 100.7. Hey, Nick with you. Lindsay will be back next week. And thank you for hanging out with me this morning and listening in. I pray you're encouraged that the songs God was just able to use in your life at this moment. Wanted to leave you with some encouragement from the Bible. This is Psalm 121, verses 11 or 1 and 2, verses 1 and 2. I lift up my eyes to the mountains. Where does my help come from? My help comes from the Lord, the maker of heaven and earth.

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1: 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Hey, I'm Tammy, praying this for you from Numbers 6 for your day. May the Lord bless you and keep you. May the Lord smile upon you and be gracious to you. May the Lord show his favor and give you peace.

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0: Peter Burton bringing us Where Would I Be on Life 100.7. You've done it. Congratulations, graduate of 2026. This, my friend, is your moment. Hey, I'm Tammy, and truly, I've been trying to figure out some words of wisdom, something that I could say to you that pretty much sums up your whole high school, middle school, elementary career. Yeah, I couldn't really figure out anything, so I'm going to quote for you none other than Dr. Seuss. I know, back to the old days. Hey, today you are you. That's truer than true. There is no one alive who is youer than you. Pretty much what I want to say is God has got great plans for your life. You're stepping out of one season, entering a new chapter, and I know he's got mighty good plans for your future. Hey, your Life 100.7 family is so proud of you and praying for you for all the things that come ahead. Congratulations. You totally rock, my friend.
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4: 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But after I gave my life to Jesus, my wanter changed." 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

0: That was Jamie McDonald with Ain't No Way on Life 100.7. And what's that smell? Oh, I know what it is. It's summer. Hey, I'm Tammy. And of course, the smell that I love to have around this time of year is firing up the grill. Okay, and here's the thing. There's a right way to do it. Sometimes there's a wrong way to do it, but the way I love to do it best is to swap secrets. Those barbecue or grilling hacks that make everything taste a little bit better. And I'd love to know, what are your grilling hacks? Okay, this is something we started a couple years ago, and it's really our genius solution for the summer. Every Sunday, we do a burger burn, which means we fire up the grill and any meat we can find in the refrigerator or the freezer, we're going to get it out and grill it up, put it in Tupperware, and then all throughout the week when the kids are hungry, we just send them to the refrigerator. It truly is a genius hack. What about you? What is that grilling hack, maybe barbecue hack that you are famous for? Shoot a text my way. I'd love to hear it.
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Okay, I know you've been waiting all day, and now your wait is over. 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

0: That was Mercy Me with Make It Well on Life 100.7. Hey, I'm Tammy. And when was the last time you got asked to share all of your opinions? 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Well, hey, let me be the first. Friend, would you share your opinions? Well, hey, that's your musical opinions. 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

0: That was Zach Williams and Ben Fuller on Life 100.7. Okay, the house, it feels messier than it actually is.
1: What mom already knows,
0: said every parent all summer long. Hey, I'm Tammy, and I get it. You just clean it, but things still feel very untidy. Well, hey, I just recently read this little article that says three simple things you can do to help keep the chaos in check. And guess what? You can have your kids get involved with it. Okay, pretty much you collect it, you vacuum it, and you give it a home. Okay, the first one, collecting it, cords everywhere. Find a way to do a little docking station, power strip area where all the cords are in one place. Also, the power of a vacuum. Truly, just running it once or twice a day, it can clear up all the small things on the floor. And lastly, everything needs to have a home, whether it be your computer or your phone or maybe even those markers that go from one place to another. Find a basket, maybe even a cabinet where you can collect it all and put it away.
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1: 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All right, a little fun fact for your Friday. 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

0: That was Toby Mac and Forrest Frank on Life 100.7. You did it. Congratulations, graduate of 2026. Hey, I'm Tammy, and I just want to take a moment and breathe it in with you. All your time, effort, and energy you poured into your studies, your exams, your late night studying, and all the activities, it is so worth celebrating. And here's the thing, going out into a new chapter of your life, sometimes it can be daunting. It can be overwhelming, and you might have that thought that I can't even. But hey, your Life 100.7 family is praying for you and here to remind you that this last season of your life, it is a testimony that God, He is so with you and He never fails. So even on those days when you think to yourself, I can't even, we just want to remind you, you can. You so can even.
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0: Tornwell is bringing us his latest song, Breathe On It. Hey, I'm Tammy on Life 100.7. And when you need help, like right now, who are you going to call? Maybe it's your spouse. Maybe it's a trusted friend. Maybe it's even your mama. But here's the thing. What happens when you can't reach them or when they're unavailable? Then what? You know, I'm often that person for my kids and I love being that person. But one piece of advice I've passed on to them for many years is, hey, when you're in need of help, first call on God and then call on me. He is available 24/7 and he will never disappoint. Psalm 121, 1 and 2 says, I lift my eyes up to the mountains. Where does my help come from? My help comes from the Lord, the maker of heaven and earth.
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Are you in need of some good news? Okay, I so got you on this one. Flour comes from a plant. Sugar comes from a plant. Chocolate comes from a plant. That means a cookie is a

0: Good.
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0: 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That was Chris Tomlin with How Good It Is. Hey, I'm Tammy. And when something bad happens, what's your first thought? I don't know about you, but often it is worst case scenario. It just seems to be the go-to for so many people. And you know, I've been trying to be very aware of that recently. And how do I fix that? I heard a podcast by author Bob Goff, and he says, when fear or anxiety set in, what you gotta do is ask yourself three questions. What's the most generous thought I could have, the most reasonable thought, and the most optimistic thought? And I thought, oh, that's kind of interesting. So take a bad relationship, for example. Okay, you're not getting along with that person. Things aren't going great and it causes you a lot of anxiety. Okay, the most generous thought is maybe that person is struggling right now. The most reasonable thought is, yeah, not everybody is always going to get along. And the most optimistic thought is God can restore and redeem anything. And maybe eventually we can have a good relationship again.
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2: 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I'm about to...

0: 105.7. That was Hillsong Worship. And hey, I'm Tammy, hanging out with you today. Okay, a saying that always happens at my house is this. If you want to make it happen, you gotta put it on the calendar. My kids always have lots of dreams and ideas. And as a mom, I want to make sure there's family fun to be had as well. But the calendar, it tends to run our schedule. And yes, I know November 20th is a ways away, but hello, Maycember, right? Pinnacle Bank Arena in Lincoln is where it's happening. And I hope you're sitting down for this one. Life 100.7 welcomes Third Day. Chris Tomlin and Toby Mac. Yeah, that's right. Three amazing artists all on one stage under one roof for one night. 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

0: 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I find in my own life, being intentional to slow down with God helps bring peace back into my life. 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

0: That was Jamie McDonald with Left It in the River on Life 100.7. Hey, I'm Tammy, and before you fire up the grill, just know there's a hack for that. Okay, we are swapping the best kept barbecue or grilling secrets. Maybe there are things that you do in your family that you're truly famous for. I would love to hear them at 402-342-5424. And I want to leave you with this one by our friend in La Vista. Okay, it may sound strange, but just hear him out. Here's what he says. Chicken and mayo. He says, lightly coat chicken with mayonnaise before you grill it because mayo, it's mostly oil and egg. The oil's going to help the chicken crisp up while the egg proteins brown it quickly and leave this awesome golden crust. Also, it truly helps seasoning stick better. Okay, I don't know about you, but I'm really hungry for chicken and maybe some mayonnaise with it.
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0: 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When's the last time someone asked your opinion? 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
0: For me personally, when I wrote this, I was not fine. A lot of things were going down. I'd lost a couple people that were super close to me, and it was the middle of a tour, so I was physically exhausted, and I didn't want to keep feeling like that without being honest with the people around me. And so the chorus is a super vulnerable, but could you lift me up, friend, to ask the people around you for that kind of help. I hope it does for the listener what it did for me, because that's why we did it.
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Joy is not based on circumstance. It's rooted in Christ. Philippians 4:4. Rejoice in the Lord always. I will say it again. Rejoice. They say

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1: I will say it again. 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

0: 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Life 100.7, Third Day, Chris Tomlin, and Toby Mac. And I'm thinking that any one of those artists would be worth the ticket, right? They're so talented. But how about all three of them on one stage, one night? Yeah, November 20th. All three of them are going to be at Pinnacle Bank Arena in Lincoln, and I hope that you can be a part of this. Third Day recently reunited. Not sure how long it's going to last, but hey, I'm happy it's continuing for a while at least. Chris Tomlin and then Toby Mac all together, and it's real easy to get your tickets. 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

Welcome in. Thank you so much for listening to Life 100.7. Maybe you're a new listener. So glad you're on board. Welcome to the family. And I hope you're encouraged with the songs that you hear. Like this one from 10th Avenue North, this is Control.

0: Life 100.7 with Caleb and John and finished. It's graduation time. If you're a graduate, congratulations. Someone has said, quote, maybe it's the mom in me, but I fretted over the exact right words of wisdom to write to my own kids, hoping they might reread my advice several times throughout their lives. So good. You want to get it right. You want to have it be a good encouragement. But as you step into the next chapter as a graduate, know that the Life 100.7 family is praying for you, believing big things that God's going to do in your life.
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1: 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It's a little church from Toby Mac. I'm Bruce. Hey, don't forget, coming up at 5 o'clock this afternoon, it's your Friday 5 at 5. It's so fun to hear these songs that you have voted for, part of the Life 100.7 music team. 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It's always encouraging, and I hope you'll join me at 5 o'clock.
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0: Ah, yeah. You can picture it. Looking forward to it. It's Phil Wickham and Homesick for Heaven here on Life 100.7. Hey, I'm Bruce, and I can remember a few months ago, I'm trying to remember how long it was exactly ago, and Third Day announced that they were reuniting. Of course, Matt Hall, the lead singer, and he's been doing his thing for quite a few years after that, and the band members went off to do their own things. But yeah, they're back together, and they've been, they toured together recently. But did you know that they're going to be in Lincoln along with Chris Tomlin and Toby Mac coming up on November 20th? Pinnacle Bank Arena in Lincoln. Third Day, Chris Tomlin and Toby Mac, three artists, amazing artists, all on one stage. 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Hey, I hope you'll stick around. Coming up at 5 o'clock, it's your Friday 5 at 5.
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2: Yes, it is, and I'm Bruce, excited to count down these five songs that you have voted for on the music team. We're starting with number 5. That makes sense. And it's from Seth Schleter.
3: This song was really written for anybody out there who needs some encouragement. Anyone going through a difficulty, a trial, a struggle, and just needs a reminder of God's faithfulness. I love in the Psalms where David says, "I was young and now I'm old, but never once in all that time have I ever seen the righteous forsaken." It's such a good reminder that we have a God who takes care of us, that in the big things and the small things, in every single detail, He is faithful, He is consistent, He shows up, He never abandons us. And so I pray that this song will be a reminder to you of that, of a God who is for us, a God who has never let us down, and He won't start now.
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0: thanks for listening to the Friday 5 at 5 here at Life 100.7. And this is a song that you have voted for. Yes, on the Life 100.7 music team. They all are. And the number 4 song this week is from House Fires. You might wonder where they get their name from. Well, Blake from the group said, when House Fires started, the name was a reference to its roots, mainly the house churches that the first House Fire songs came from. The metaphor of starting a house fire is really, to me, about stripping everything back to the raw material of intimate worship. Take all the bells and whistles out, and you get some people together to look at God and look at each other in the eyes and see what happens. It's number 4 this week, and it's from House Fires. It's I Thank God.
1: It's your Friday 5 at 5, number 4.

0: It's House Fires on your Friday 5 at 5 here at Life 100.7. Hey, I'm Bruce, and we're up to number 3 this week, and it's from Torrin Wells. In April 2023, Torrin and his wife shared plans to start a church. In 2024, they launched the Church of Whitestone in Austin, Texas. And here he is. Here is Torrin talking more about his song, Take It All Back.
1: Sometimes I think that as believers, we forget the power that we actually have through the Spirit of God. And there's that scripture that says, greater is he that is in you than he that's in the world. This message of Take It All Back is this empowering anthem to let people know that the peace, the joy, the family relationships, there are some things in your life that have been stolen from you through the strategies and attacks and efforts of the enemy that you don't have to settle for. You don't have to settle for fear. You don't have to settle for depression. You don't have to settle for a lack of joy in your life. You can go get that back. So this is an anthem to the people of God to say, go take back what the enemy stole from you. And when you go get it, take it all back.
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0: Tornwells would take it all back on your Friday 5 at 5 here at Life 100.7. Hey, I'm Bruce, and I have a question for you. Are you in the fight when it comes to your faith? The reality is it is a fight, and we do need help. We need God's strength. Our next song is from Brandon Lake, and here he is talking more about hard-fought hallelujah.
1: Really, all of us are going through seasons from time to time that are so incredibly difficult to worship through and to praise through. But I believe that worship is a weapon, and that, man, when you lift up hallelujah in the hardest fought season, you know, there's something that God does. He inhabits the praises of his people, and he enters into that situation, and he works everything that the enemy meant for evil, and he turns it for good.
0: Yes, so true. And here is Brandon.
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0: Yeah, Brandon Lake and Hard-Fought Hallelujah here on Life 100.7. It's a Friday, and that means we're counting down the five songs you have voted for as a part of the Life 100.7 music team. You can get signed up for that at lifeomaha.com, by the way. Up to number one. Can you feel the excitement? This is a fun summertime song to turn up, roll the windows down. Here's Jeremy Camp talking more about No Survivors.
1: No Survivors really is a kind of a fun story because, you know, the record I thought was written. I was done, had plenty of songs, but something felt missing. And so I remember thinking through the theme of this record, which was really about surrender. And the title of the record is called Deeper Waters. And really, in order to go deeper with Jesus, you have to surrender all. And I think for me, I think of surrender not just as raising a white flag, but as actually going, okay, I'm going to take an action here and lay down things at the feet of Jesus or throw things out of my life that don't need to be there. And so this whole theme of going, my ego, my pride, my grip of my life, throw it all into the fire, like this action of saying, I want to get rid of it completely and leave no survivors. And I think for me, it just was one of those songs where it completed the album in such a beautiful way because, yes, it's kind of an upbeat rock song, it's a heavy song, but it's the cry of my heart saying, God, I want to completely surrender everything to you. And if it means throwing those things in the fire and leaving no survivors, that's what I'm going to do.
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0: Zach Williams, it's Wait For Me on Life 100.7. Ben Fuller singing along on that one as well. Quite a treat. I'm Bruce, and I'm excited because there's a big concert coming up later this year. Something to look forward to. It seems far off, but time flies, right? Third day, Chris Tomlin and Toby Mac, three amazing artists, are all going to be at Pinnacle Bank Arena in Lincoln on November 20th. 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

Welcome in. Glad you're listening to Life 100.7 tonight. I'm Bruce. So glad that Jesus gave us a model to pray. Have you prayed the Lord's Prayer lately? Here's Matt Maher.

0: Toby Mac, Forrest Frank, Heaven on Their Minds on Life 100.7. Hey, I'm Bruce. If you have graduated recently, way to go. Congratulations. It can be a lot of different levels of graduation. And yeah, celebrate. You deserve it. Just wanted to say that and congratulate you that you have good things in store. Now, there's hard things in store, too. We all know that. That's life. But God, if you know him, he's with you every step of the way. Congratulations, class of 2026. You can do it.
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3: Childbirth is wonderful, but there's more to life than being born. Dr. Tony Evans says that in the same way newborn Christians need to make that same discovery. He'll talk about that today as we spend 2 minutes with Tony.
4: Jesus Christ is the fulfillment of the expectation of human history. You are not just saved to go to heaven. You are saved to live out God's kingdom. See, he saved you for a kingdom purpose in time and an eternal kingdom purpose forever. But it is you. Your salvation only got you into the kingdom door. But now you're supposed to be living in the kingdom atmosphere. See, we're so excited to go to heaven, we brag about how nice the door is. Oh, I didn't go on through the door. Jesus is the way. Jesus says, I am the door. We got through the door. But come on, there's more to the house than the door. Okay, when you go through the door, you enter. Once you enter, there's a living room, dining room, bedroom, closets, garage. There's a whole lot of stuff to this kingdom than just getting in it. I'm saved, okay? You made it through the door. But to make it through the door is just the start. We brag about I'm saved on my way to heaven. Praise God, you got a door. But you were brought into something bigger than a door. You were brought into his house. His kingdom, his rule, his authority, his dominion. That's where you're supposed to be operating now, as son of God and son of man.
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0: for King and Country on Life 100.7. So who do you turn to when you're in trouble and you need help? Your spouse, your mom, your dad, a good friend, a family member? How about God? Where is he in that order of things? Is he up there first or second, at least? I want to leave this with you from Psalm 121 in the Old Testament. Before Ben comes in at 7, it's Psalm 121, verses 1 and 2. I lift up my eyes to the mountains. Where does my help come from? My help comes from the Lord, the maker of heaven and earth. So true. I encourage you to call out to him if you need him. Tonight, this weekend. I'm Bruce. It's been fun hanging out. I hope you have a wonderful weekend.
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